0: Gold selling at $4,721 an ounce. The Aussie dollar, 72 US cents, 12,594 Indonesian rupiah.
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0: Eagles co-captain Liam Duggan says they're hoping for the best on fellow defender Harry Edwards. Edwards went down early in yesterday's loss to Melbourne with another head knock and took no further part in the game. Duggan says it was a big blow to the team.
2: He's in good spirits. He's got a nice cut down the middle of the forehead with this one too. He worked so hard to get himself back. He's a quality player for us and a leader, and losing him early, it does hurt. We sort of got forced to play a little bit taller and out of position there.
0: They face the Giants in Perth come Sunday. Super Netball and the Melbourne Vixens have smashed Queensland 71-48 to remain undefeated on top of the ladder. That's the latest news update. I'm Scott Maiman from the Capital Radio Newsroom.
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4: 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Broken down truck on Rail Highway eastbound at Carroll Avenue Leeming in the left emergency lane. Roadworks Ray Street westbound closed to William Street Northbridge with detours in place. The Mitchell is busy inbound Ocean Reef Road exit, also Hepburn Avenue to Reed Highway and Stevenson Avenue to Hutton Street. Quinana Freeway slow, Thomas Road to Rowley Road, Berrigan Drive, Farrington Road to Mount Hery Bridge and Canning Highway. 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
5: Sunny and 26 today, 9 overnight, sunny 27 tomorrow, mostly cloudy 25 Wednesday, by Thursday, clearing shower and 20 degrees, 17 in Yanchep and 16 in Hazelmere. 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
6: Hello and welcome to Monday, the 11th of May. The happiest of birthdays to you. If you are celebrating your birthday, have a terrific day. You're simply the best. Well, our first birthday girl is considered the best Aussie female basketballer of all time. It's a happy 45th birthday to Lauren Jackson, who's retired now, but she's just been promoted to chief strategist at the Women's National Basketball League. So, still got a finger in there. Happy 61st birthday to Canadian supermodel Linda Evangelista, who in her career has appeared on over 700 magazine covers. And her most famous quote would be, "I don't get out of bed for less than $10,000 a day."
5: And that was back in the 90s, so can you imagine
6: what that is now?
5: Yeah.
6: Good on you, Del. Hailing from Scotland 80 years ago, it's a happy day of birth to Donovan, who's given us a few bangers in his time.
5: And you know what? There's no other station in Perth that plays Donovan. And I love some of his work.
6: So do I.
5: I think he's been slightly.
6: Oh, I love this one.
5: He's been slightly trumped by another birthday that's sort of coming up, though.
6: Oh, sure, he has. We'll get to that in a sec.
5: Yep.
6: Also turning 80 today, Manchester-born singer-songwriter Graham Goldman, one of the 10cc originals.
5: Yes, and of course we all sort of know their work. But Mr. Goldman also wrote some of the biggest sort of 60s tracks, like this one for Herma Termas, this one for the Hollies, or this one for the Yardbirds.
6: Mate, every day's a school day, isn't it? Happy 66 to Paul Hewson. Yes, U2's Bono had a birthday yesterday. They've been quite a successful band.
5: Yeah,
6: they've
5: gone all right for
6: had a couple.
5: Bunch of blokes that couldn't even play their instruments when they got together. Like, seriously, they just kind of made it up as they went along.
6: Well, they've improved along the years. Mr. Piano Man, Billy Joel, turned 77 on the weekend, and it was about a year ago that we found out he was suffering from a brain disorder. And a year later, just recently, ex-wife Christie Brinkley has assured his fans he is doing really well, which is great to hear.
5: There's another guy that has had a bunch of hits in his time.
6: I love
5: and
6: him.
5: Another
6: Billy.
5: One has been, he's been our superstar experience twice, I'm
6: yeah,
5: pretty sure.
6: Because he's that good.
5: I wonder if next will be him again. Third time lucky.
6: If his health improves, yeah.

0: Forever Classic 6AX, it is the classic brekkie with Nat and Westo for Fox Removals. Billy Joel celebrating a birthday on Saturday, so we thought we'd squeeze in because, you know, he's a pretty big deal. 12 past 8, we've, you know, obviously survived another weekend, a busy one for a lot of people with Mother's Day and all that sort of stuff. The other half and I, Lady Yelena of Subiaco, thought we'd, you know, venture out into Leaderville.
1: Very nice.
0: On Saturday.
1: What, along the old Cappuccino Strip?
0: Yes, yes. It was a bit of a, you know, multifaceted trip because the plan was originally to go see a movie at Luna at 4:50. So we thought we'll go for a walk around Lake Munger first. And keep in mind, we got up at 7:30. It took us like 7 hours to get out of the house, so I don't know where the time goes. I swear.
1: She's just the female version of you, isn't she?
0: There's a portal. Yeah, but normally I can get up and I'm out the door, you know? Like, I do it every morning. Don't know.
1: You two, anyway. When you're together, you faff around.
0: Just talking rubbish, right? A bit like this show. So
1: exactly like
0: that. Anyway, we finally got out. Let's go for a walk around Lake Munger. So we did that, dressed in civvies, not like everybody else is in their activewear. Activewear, darling. But we just had, you know, boots and like clothes.
1: Because you were going to the movies, aren't
0: you? Yeah, right. So
1: you weren't prepared for walking?
0: Not really, but it was nice and it was exercise. Then we got there and we thought, well, let's get some snacks because, you know, we don't want to pay cinema prices. So we went into the IGA, the 24/7 IGA there in Leaderville. Got a big bottle of water and some beef jerky, as you'd get for the movies.
1: Yum.
0: Thinking we'll get popcorn as well. Gone in to get our tickets for the 4:50. Oh, sorry, that sold out.
1: Oh, really?
0: Yeah.
1: But it wasn't. I wouldn't have thought that it would have been a hugely popular movie. It's not like Devil Wears Prada 2.
0: No, exactly, which is also screening there. But no, it's a documentary about this 90s musician, Jeff Buckley, who, you know, drowned in the Mississippi when he was only like 30. And we thought, you know, no one's going to want to go and see that. Well, apparently not. Everybody wanted to see it. Sold out.
1: Why didn't you book your tickets?
0: Well, you know, because we only had 7 hours to do that in the morning, so I couldn't possibly have fit that into whatever it was we weren't doing. But anyway, I've never seen, like, I thought there was going to be a full-blown toddler tantrum from a grown woman there for a second because she'd had her heart sitting on seeing this movie.
1: The
0: look on her face, and it was just biting the lip. And
1: did you talk her down off the ledge?
0: Yeah, managed to do that. And the girl there certainly helped with that because she was really good. You know how you didn't get the eye roll and like, sorry, sold out. Like, she was like, I'm so sorry. It's been really more popular than we expected. And it is in one of the small cinemas. But, you know, Monday, as in today, we're going to be releasing the new schedule. It's sticking around for another couple of weeks. And we might move it to a bigger cinema, blah, blah, blah. So we'll have more chances to go and see it.
1: Oh, so it was a good outcome, even though you missed out on the movie on Saturday.
0: Potentially, yes. Because she's like, oh, but I wanted to see it with you. I'm like, well, that might still happen, and there's always streaming. But yes, the last time I sort of had to deal with that look and that potential, like, I am really going to lose my you-know-what here, was probably Tay when he was about 3 years old.
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4: 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Broken down truck on Rail Highway eastbound at Carroll Avenue, Leeming in the left emergency lane. Roadworks, Rose Street westbound, closed at William Street, Northbridge with detours in place. The Mitchell Freeway is busy, Hepburn Avenue to Reed Highway and Stevenson Avenue to Vincent Street. Cronulla Freeway is slow, Thomas Road to Rowley Road and Farrington Road to Canning Highway. And Tonkin Highway busy northbound, Waspa Road East to Hale Road and southbound at Reed Highway. Luxury has arrived with 6-star VIP en-suites and instant toilets and showers featuring a separate toilet and shower compartments. 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
5: G'day, it's Dean Clares here. 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

0: you know what? It's okay to like the Elvis Presley version and the UB40 version. And you know what? There's quite a few other versions around as well. I mean, a good song's a good song, right? UB40's version of Can't Help Falling in Love on Forever Classic 6IX, rounding out a 30-minute music marathon. 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Oh, what a great looking day. Stunning blue skies out my window here in Osborne Park, and that's the go for the next couple of days, at least. Sunny and 27 tomorrow after a top of 26 today. Mostly sunny 25 on Wednesday. Then we do get some showers creeping in by Thursday and Friday, and we cool down to 20 or below by then. On your 6IX 4-day forecast, all thanks to Custom Jewellery Design, Whitford City Shopping Centre. 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
2: 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It hurt. And I said, where's the green whistles? And she said, they're in the safe. 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

0: 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Hello, Tim here for a great-looking Monday. Dave Edmonds on the way really soon. And Diana Ross is going to turn us upside down in just a sec too.
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0: Love a bit of Diana Ross from her disco diva era. There's Upside Down or Forever Classic 6IX. How about we do another 30-minute music marathon in just a moment? Bit of Survivor from Rocky 3. And some Stevie. Watch out for black cats. Don't break any mirrors. Superstitions on the way.
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20: 26 degrees, the top for Perth today, and sunny. 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Reporter Gabriel Boyle has details.
21: This is going to affect about 30,000 Australian businesses, and no doubt the cost increase will be passed on to consumers ultimately. And no surprises, it's being blamed on the rising price of fuel. Let me run you through the cost increases to businesses. The fuel surcharge means it will go up for Australia Post from 12% to 19.5% and for Star Trek Premium from 22.7% to 30.2%. Australia Post says it isn't price gouging, they're simply keeping up with the cost of doing business.
20: The Premier continues to defend his government's decision to make a $100 fuel support payment available to anyone with a WA driver's licence. The announcement was included in the state budget handed down last week, with more than 2 million people eligible to receive the cash handout at a cost of nearly $200 million to the state government. Roger Cook says while he won't be applying for it, many others will appreciate it.
2: No, I won't be applying for it, but I've heard a whole bunch of commentary today saying it's too much, it's too little. Look, this is something that you opt into. If you need the $100, well then apply for it. If you don't need the $100 or you don't agree with the $100, don't apply for it. We're not forcing this money on people, it's entirely voluntary.
20: An AI platform that enables WA teachers to generate lesson plans and resources is set to be expanded. The program's received a $4.6 million boost from the WA government. 60 schools are currently involved in a pilot, with 100 schools set to be on board by the end of the year.
3: Now a 6AX Finance update.
20: A short time ago, gold was selling at $4,704 an ounce. The Aussie dollar, 72 US cents, 12,594 Indonesian rupiah.
3: 6AX Sports Update. 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
20: The hope of Western Force qualifying for the Super Rugby finals have suffered a devastating blow with a crushing 32-15 defeat to the Brumbies at the weekend. The loss drops the Force to second from bottom of the ladder. It gives them an ever slim chance of qualifying. Coach Simon Cron says they'll now regroup ahead of their three home games.
4: We've got to go home and, you know, I think the boys will be keen to get back home and in front of the crowd in Perth, and, you know, we've got a job to do, so we've got to recoup, fix and get into it again.
20: In the AFL, a loss for West Coast yesterday, the Demons beat the Eagles 99-67. Elsewhere, the Crows defeated the Tigers 98-61. And in tennis, Australia's Alex de Minaur has been knocked out of the round of 64 at the Italian Open. That's the latest news update. I'm Scott Maiman from the Capital Radio Newsroom.
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0: Enjoy this beautiful sunny weather while we have it, because we do have some rain on the way later this week, but sunny in 26 today, sunny 27 tomorrow, mostly sunny, and 25 on Wednesday, cooling down to 20 by Thursday, and that's when we get a shower or two, showers on Friday as well, and down to 18 degrees. 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

Oh, look, they'll probably go down as one-hit wonders, but geez, it was a good song. 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

0: Oh, did you go and have a bit of a boogie to Boney M when they came to Perth late last month? At the Astor Theatre, that one would have been going off for sure. Rivers of Babylon, Forever Classic 6IX. It's a 30-minute music marathon there. We'll do another one for you really soon. 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I am loving this weather we're having today. It'll be pretty much a carbon copy of this tomorrow. Sunny in, well, 26 today, 27 tomorrow. Mostly sunny Wednesday. We get a little bit of rain by Thursday. Cool down to 20 and then down to about 18 degrees on Friday with some more rain. Should be okay again for the weekend. It's looking like at least a mostly sunny weekend on the way for Saturday and Sunday. On your 6IX 4-day forecast, thanks to Custom Jewellery Design, Whitford City Shopping Centre. They're now at their brand new location, a stunning new store just opposite the information desk there at Whitford City. Pop in and say good day to Bernard and the team and tell them we sent you at 6IX, where Mr. Mister are coming up. And there's not many places in Perth still giving you a healthy dose of Beach Boys classics. We're going to do that soon.
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2: I'm convinced the small dog posse are trying to kill me. That'd be my three fur daughters, Gizmo, Dr. Scully and Lady Von Brussel Sprout. Every time I have a shower, one of the activities involves racing into the bathroom, then sliding along the floor on the bath mat. I'm stepping over the lip of the shower.
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0: 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Hello, Tim here. Now, from midday today, though, Dean Clares takes over. Yeah, the legendary Claresy, now on 6ix, doing his classic countdown each weekday at midday. Geez, he comes up with some great musical themes. On Friday, last Friday, it was members of the ARIA Hall of Fame, you know, Australia's kind of rock and roll Hall of Fame, because a couple of new people have just been announced that they're going in, including Wendy Matthews and Kate Sobrano and a bunch of other people. So, you know, big feature on ARIA Hall of Famers from Claresy. He comes up with some great ideas. I wonder what he's got lined up for us from midday today in the classic countdown. Well, I guess you'll have to stick around and find out, won't you? From 12 o'clock, thanks to ABBA Caravans, WA's premier caravan dealer, 8 Ambrose Street, Rockingham. It's where your next adventure begins. Jump onto abbacaravans.com.au. I'll hold the line. Some Toto coming up.
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0: Hey, if you're a big fan of Monty Python, pull up the comfy chair and get ready for this. 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

0: 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Manfred Mann's Earth Band coming up. And some solo Stevie. Stepping outside of Fleetwood Mac. Yeah, great Stevie Nicks solo song on the way after the news.
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6: Sunny in Perth, a top of 26. From the Capital Radio 6AX Newsroom, I'm Brad McIntosh. Labor maintains difficult reform is needed to get more young people into the housing market as the government prepares to break key election promises. Michael Packey reports.
7: Tomorrow's budget is expected to rein in the capital gains tax discount and negative gearing concessions for property investors. The changes are set to happen even though the Prime Minister gave repeated assurances at the last election the incentives would remain intact. Speaking on the ABC, Anthony Albanese is now laying the groundwork to break that promise, arguing difficult reform is needed to boost housing supply.
8: Well, government is about making the right decisions for the right reasons for the times that you are in.
7: The opposition's Tim Wilson claims the only reason Labor is breaking election promises is because it's failed to manage its spending.
9: The government is going to have to be full and transparent about the deceit and betrayal they have put forward.
7: Mr. Albanese maintains the government will deliver a responsible budget.
6: Passengers on a hantavirus-hit cruise ship have begun to disembark at the Canary Islands to board planes to their respective countries for quarantine. DFAT says a government-supported flight will bring home six people, including four Australian citizens, one permanent resident and a New Zealander, with the plane stopping in Perth, although it's unclear if the passengers will quarantine here. And US President Donald Trump has taken to social media to describe Iran's response to the latest peace proposal as totally unacceptable. Tehran's response to the plan reportedly includes calls for an immediate end to the war on all fronts and a halt to a US naval blockade. International security expert Will Geddes says it remains to be seen if the temporary ceasefire will hold while we wait for progress on a permanent deal.
10: I think the situation is going to stay pretty much as it is. We're going to continue to see kinetic action in the Straits of Hormuz. But again, it's a question of whether this ceasefire is going to hold, which is very fragile at best anyway.
11: Now a 6AX finance update.
6: The ASX 200 is down 62 points at 8,681. Gold is selling at $4,686 an ounce, and one Australian dollar is buying 72.33 US cents and 12,580 Indonesian rupiah.
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6: West Aussie Mitch Marsh will captain Australia in their white ball tours to Pakistan and Bangladesh starting at the end of the month. The Aussies will play 3 1-days in Pakistan before travelling to Bangladesh for 3 more 1-days and a trio of T20s. And that's the latest 6AX News Update. I'm Brad McIntosh from the Capital Radio Newsroom.
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12: Another great looking day for Perth. Sunny in 26 today, sunny in 27 tomorrow, mostly sunny Wednesday, 25. We cool down to about 20 degrees on Thursday. It looks like we might have a shower or two for both Thursday and for Friday. Saturday, a little bit of cloud around 19 and back to the sunshine by Sunday. 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

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Oh, look, still a bit of music to come in this 30-minute music marathon, so let's go with the Cars, and then we'll do some Elton and legendary Doors coming up as well. 6AX.

0: 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Loving this Perth weather. It was sensational to have this yesterday for Mother's Day. Hope you had a nice one. And, you know, did something nice with your mum or remembered your mum on a nice sunny Perth day. So today, sunny 26, sunny at 27 tomorrow. Mostly sunny 25 on Wednesday. And then we do get a little bit of rain. Probably need it by then for Thursday and Friday. And cooling down to more like 20 and the high teens by the end of the week. We're looking okay again by the weekend. It looks like we should have sunny or at least partly sunny days. Like it. That's your 6IX 4-day forecast thanks to Custom Jewellery Design, Whitford City Shopping Centre. 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Got some Blondie on the way for you next.
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0: It's the Pointer Sisters on Perth's Forever Classic 6IX. I'm so excited, which, you know, is probably not your theme song at the moment if you're a West Coast Eagles fan. Look, yesterday against the Demons, it wasn't an absolute drubbing. So, you know, there's a positive. You know, they actually played pretty well some parts of the game. And they still went down by about 30-ish points. On the other end of the spectrum, our Frio Dockers, I've got friends who are already scoping out flights over to Melbourne around grand final time, and I think I'm going to get pretty sick of the term flag mantle fairly soon, as much as I love the sentiment behind it. Go the Dockers. Hello, Tim here. Got John White and the Babies on the way for you really soon. Eurythmics coming up as well on 6IX.
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12: Sunny in Perth, a top of 26. From the Capital Radio, 6AX Newsroom, I'm Brad McIntosh. The federal opposition says the government must explain a string of broken promises set to be included in tomorrow's federal budget. Labor is expected to rein in the capital gains tax discount and negative gearing concessions. But the Prime Minister had repeatedly promised not to touch the tax breaks ahead of the last election. Shadow Treasurer Tim Wilson says voters are owed an explanation about what has changed.
13: The government is going to have to be full and transparent about the deceit and betrayal they have put forward. The government in its announcement is going to have to be clear about what the rules are going to be and who is going to be hit.
12: The two ISIS brides who spent their weekend in custody have withdrawn their application for bail. The mother and daughter will face court this afternoon, charged with crimes against humanity and slavery. Another of the ISIS brides, charged with entering a banned territory, has appeared in a Sydney court and has been remanded until July. WA police have charged a man with distributing thousands of obscene flyers around Perth. Scott Maiman reports.
14: Police say the leaflets contained indecent commentary. Some allegedly contained obscene images of adult men. Police say 40 reports were made about the flyers between mid-2024 and March this year. A raid at a man's Gosnells home saw police seize electronic devices. The 47-year-old was charged with 5 counts of leaving obscene articles. He's due to face court in July. Scott Maiman, Capital Radio News.
12: And an investigation is underway into an incident where rocks were thrown at cars on the Mitchell Freeway. At around midday yesterday, a number of cars were damaged when the rocks were dropped from the overpass at Butler Boulevard. Police are appealing for anyone whose car was damaged to contact police.
11: Now a 6AX finance update.
12: The ASX 200 is down 60 points at 8,683. Gold is selling at $4,683 an ounce, and one Australian dollar is buying 72.29 US cents and 12,592 Indonesian rupiah.
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12: The AFL has confirmed Friday night doubleheaders will feature in the next fixture block despite backlash from fans and commentators. League Chief Andrew Dillon says the doubleheaders are working well.
15: We've had more people watching. The attendance has been really strong. We'll announce in the next couple of days the fixture for round 16 to 22, and there'll be a couple of more of those doubleheaders.
12: The fixture for round 16 to 22 will feature at least two more Friday night doubleheaders when it's released later this week. And that's the latest 6IX News Update. I'm Brad McIntosh from the Capital Radio Newsroom.
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4: Enjoy this beautiful sunny weather while we have it, because we do have some rain on the way later this week, but sunny in 26 today, sunny 27 tomorrow, mostly sunny, and 25 on Wednesday. Cooling down to 20 by Thursday, and that's when we get a shower or two. Showers on Friday as well, and down to 18 degrees. 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
19: Good afternoon. Plezzy here. Look, I've got to say it. I love today's list of songs, and I hope it works for you too. We're back in 1976 with your classic countdown, and so many great memories. Brilliant songs, a couple of surprises. We've got Sherbet from that How's That album. Brian Ferry with an absolute classic. I've got Single Bed from Nusha Fox. What was going on there? And we'll kick it off with a little bit of fun here from TMG, the Ted Mulry Gang, the English-born singer, songwriter and guitarist. It's time to jump in his car. Your classic countdown from 1976 for some great memories. Thanks to ABBA Caravans on Forever Classics 6IX.

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Forever Classic 6IX and Claire's here back in 1976 today with your classic countdown. Thanks to ABBA Caravans, WA's premier caravan dealer. With Jerry Hall coming to mind, dancing around Brian Ferry, Let's Stick Together. Disco Billy Ocean before his blitz of hits in the 80s. He had that one in the charts. Love Really Hurts Without You. And the Ted Murray Gang first up, Come Jump in My Car. 1976 today. Here's Lord David Paul Nicholas Dundas, the Englishman who came from money and privilege and ended up in the pop charts with this one in 76. Now pull the old blue jeans on. Here's David Dundas and Forever Classic 6IX.

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Afternoon, it's your classic countdown. The year is 1976, and there's Squeak himself. Yes, John Paul Young, Squeak, Spunk, whatever you wanted to call him. He was everywhere at that point in time, and he was all over Countdown. I hate the music. I love the guitar playing of Harvey James with Sherbet in that How's That? Especially the end of that song. He was a prodigious talent from that How's That album. Harvey James, sadly, we lost him at 58, the age of 58 in 2011. But the music rolls on, and David Dundas with the old blue jeans on. Now, I did promise you a couple of surprises. This one may get stuck in your head for about a week. This is Nusha Fox, the Australian singer, as lead singer of a British-based band called Fox. She's 81 now. I know she's still doing

0: Forever Classic 6IX and Claire'sy here with Queen from A Night at the Opera. Do I need to say the name of the song? I think you know it pretty well. And they followed up. I loved as a kid looking at my sister's album covers and seeing they followed the album A Night at the Opera a year later with A Day at the Races. Very civilised. And Bohemian, of course. And Nusha Fox before that with the Single Bed. Apologies if that gets stuck in your head for the better part of a week. Thanks to ABBA Caravans. Got a great deal going on right now. In fact, right through the month of May. If you purchase a caravan from our friends at ABBA Caravans, go and see Danny and the team. Make sure you mention 6IX for doing some name dropping. 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As we wrap things up, next up, 1976 with a couple of songs. In fact, we'll play a double from a band that had five of the top 25 songs of 1976. They were chart freaks. They're on the way.
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0: Forever Classic 6IX. What a way to wrap things up with our 1976 time trip today with two from ABBA. And why wouldn't you? Because out of the 25 biggest songs of the year, they had five singles in there, including Fernando and Dancing Queen. Two of the biggest ever, of course. 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If you go and see the team down there at 8 Ambrose Street, Rockingham, find out more by searching ABBA Caravans. 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
0: At Forever Classic 6IX, today marking a point in time in music history. It was on this day in 1981. We lost reggae great Bob Marley. Great musician, great man as well. He cared so much in particular about his Jamaican people, but about his music, blending styles of music, reggae, ska and so much else. But in his lifetime and beyond, over 75 million records sold. That kind of figure does not lie. Here's Bob Marley on the anniversary of his passing, 1981. We're talking 45 years ago today. Forever Classic 6IX.

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0: A Forever Classic 6IX. Clazy here, about to say goodbye because I'm going to be back tomorrow at 12. Looking forward to another classic countdown with you. A lot of fun between 12 and 1, thanks to ABBA Caravans. But Macca is standing by with another 30-minute music marathon for your Monday afternoon. You take care.
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4: It's sunny in Perth, atop a 26. From the Capital Radio 6AX newsroom, I'm Brad McIntosh. The federal government says it will explain the reasons behind any policy reversals in tomorrow's budget. Labor is planning to rein in the capital gains discount and negative gearing incentives for property investors, but the Prime Minister went to the last election promising not to change either of the tax breaks. Finance Minister Katie Gallagher says voters will receive an explanation for any broken promises.
5: If governments change their mind or change the position that they previously held, the responsibility is on government to explain that, explain why they may have taken a different position, and be upfront about that.
4: The state government has released more details about extra support for foster carers and grand carers. Announced in last week's budget, eligible carers can apply for a gold card, with the first phase of support coming in the form of a $377 energy bill rebate from July 1. Child Protection Minister Jess Stoyakovsky says the support is targeted at helping families who are looking after some of the state's most vulnerable children.
6: This is part of a layering of support that we are providing to our foster carers and grand carers. As the Treasurer said, it's a $46.3 million package, and this gold card forms $14.5 million of that package.
4: Foster carer Molly Lawler says with 10 children in her care, the cost of living is becoming more difficult.
7: Our food bill, we're spending sort of between $1,200 and $1,500 a week on groceries, power bills, $1,000 a month, you know, all these costs. And they, you know, every time the bills keep rolling in, you know, even if, you know, the finances don't necessarily want to keep up with that.
4: And an 18-year-old man has become the third person to die on WA roads within a 36-hour period. He was driving an Isuzu ute in the wheatbelt town of Berrikin at around 8:30 yesterday morning when his car struck a tree. Police are currently investigating.
3: Now a 6AX finance update.
4: The ASX 200 is down 53 points at 8,690. Gold is selling at $4,677 an ounce, and one Australian dollar is buying 72.27 US cents and 12,582 Indonesian rupiah.
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4: St Kilda is sweating on the injuries of Callum Wilkie and Isaiah Wanganeen-Millara following Saturday night's loss to the Gold Coast. Wilkie injured his back, while Wanganeen-Millara was a late withdrawal with a lower leg injury. Elsewhere, Melbourne is optimistic Keziah Pickett will be cleared to play Hawthorn after a collision with West Coast Jake Waterman. And that's the latest 6AX News Update. I'm Brad McIntosh from the Capital Radio Newsroom.
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8: I think there's a few wispy clouds around somewhere, but it's looking very nice indeed on this sunny Monday afternoon as we head towards an overnight low of 10 degrees across Perth. Similar conditions on the way tomorrow, 27 the expected top. Mostly sunny Wednesday, 25. Then the weather starts to change. Chance of some morning showers Thursday and a top of 20. Showers likely Friday, a top of 18 expected. Right now, sitting at 26 degrees across Perth. 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

all coming up. Michael at the moment, the biopic in cinemas, rave reviews for that, plus the musical, MJ the Musical, going to be at Crown Perth very soon. Looking forward to that as well. 30-minute music marathon, Forever Classic, 6AX. 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

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We'll get on some Rock and Rod Stewart very soon. Right now, Frankie Valli, the theme song to the movie Grease. This is

0: You sexy thing, forever classic, 6IX. Funny, you sexy thing, that's exactly what that bloke in the mirror says to me every single morning. He loves me, that bloke. Wrapping up a 30-minute music marathon across Perth, thanks to Providence Lifestyle Resorts. Rod Stewart in there with a bit of Rhythm of My Heart, and Frankie Valli with a theme song to What Might Just Be, and still is, I think, the best movie musical of all time from 1978. Everybody could not get enough. Sandy and Danny, Olivia Newton-John, John Travolta. Oh, they were so good in that movie. I probably watch it still once a year. Just a great comfort movie is Grease. Probably getting to that time as well. You watch it when, like, there's not a lot of going on and it's rainy outside and, you know, you're looking towards the TV and you're like, I've seen everything. I just want to watch something comfortable. That's what Grease is to me. We are going to get that way kind of by the end of the week, by the looks of things, according to your four-day forecast for Custom Jewellery Design, Whitford City Shopping Centre. Going to be easy into it this week. Similar conditions to today, tomorrow, 27 after an overnight low of 10 tonight. Mostly sunny Wednesday, 25. Then chance of morning showers Thursday, 20. And showers likely Friday, a top of 18 degrees. We'll get to NXS in minutes. 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

0: classic 6IX Supertramp giving a little bit of their love to you on this Monday afternoon. Two people who will be doing it tomorrow morning from 5:30 at Nat and Westo in the Classic Breakfast again, thanks to Fox Removals. Honestly, I have to wonder sometimes what goes through their heads, because this morning we caught them talking off air about the things that they'd like to be buried with. So, not getting too morbid, tomorrow's question that they're asking, what would you like to get buried or cremated with? 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Plus, they're also giving you the chance tomorrow to win a double in-season pass to see H is for Hawk, starring The Crown's Claire Foy and Brendan Gleeson from Gangs of New York, and Mr. Mercedes, which is in cinemas May 28. 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

0: almost 2 o'clock, another 30-minute music marathon after we catch up with the latest from the newsroom. Don't you go out in the rain. Aussie rockers Dragon. They're New Zealand, but we claimed them long ago. Also on the way, Stephen Stills.
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9: Sunny in Perth, the top of 26. From the Capital Radio, 6AX Newsroom, I'm Brad McIntosh. Health experts say the small number of hantavirus infections on board a virus-stricken cruise ship shows this is not the same as a COVID or flu outbreak. A government-supported flight will bring six people who have been on board the MV Hondius from the Canary Islands to Perth. Three people have died and five others have fallen ill. Infectious disease expert Peter Collingham says eight cases out of the more than 200 passengers shows the virus does not spread anywhere near as easily.
10: This is not like influenza, it is not like COVID. Imagine the initial ships with COVID. Probably a quarter or a third of people got infected.
9: Premier Roger Cook says the state government is yet to be advised on its role in the repatriation, but stands ready to provide the passengers with the medical attention that they need.
11: This is fundamentally a federal government operation. We stand ready to assist the Commonwealth with the operation in relation to repatriating these passengers. The federal government, of course, is undertaking the medical evacuation of them. My understanding is that they'll be arriving in Perth, and my public health teams stand ready to assist them.
9: And police continue the search for a 27-year-old man last seen nearly 3 months ago in Perth southeast. Scott Maiman reports.
12: Samuel Robert Whitsett is believed to have travelled to WA from Victoria. He was last seen heading towards the popular Bibbulmun track on the 18th of February.
13: The indications are he does like to bushwalk and he does like to do that and to live off the land.
12: Senior Sergeant Rob Lewis, who says it's not the first time he's gone missing.
13: Previously he's been found or located into a rural shed property where he'd been using that to take shelter.
12: Anyone along the track or near it is being asked to check their outdoor property. Scott Maiman, Capital Radio News.
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9: The ASX 200 is down 55 points at 8,689. Gold is selling at $4,674 an ounce, and one Australian dollar is buying 72.28 US cents and 12,587 Indonesian rupiah.
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9: The Australian tennis community is mourning the death of former world number two Mal Anderson. Craig Gabriel reports.
14: In 1957, Mal Anderson won the US National Championships, now the US Open, and was twice a finalist at the Australian. The last time was 1972, when he lost to close friend Ken Rosewall. He married the sister of another legendary Aussie tennis player, Roy Emerson, and before his passing, Mal was the third oldest surviving major winner after Frank Sedgman, who's 98, and Rosewall, who's 92. Most days, Mal and Ken would meet for coffee and were often seen watching the tennis together at this year's Brisbane International.
9: And that's the latest 6AX News Update. I'm Brad McIntosh from the Capital Radio Newsroom.
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0: Sunny conditions expected through the remainder of your Monday afternoon, heading towards an overnight low of 10 degrees tonight. Similar conditions on the way tomorrow, 27 the top. We're heading for Perth, mostly sunny Wednesday, 25 the top. Chance of some morning showers Thursday, 20 showers likely Friday. A top of 18 degrees. Right now, sitting at 27 across Perth, is your will up to date? 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

0: Rolling Stones, Waiting on a Friend, Forever Classic, 6IX across Perth. 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Nothing but blue skies I can see on the horizon to the north. The south looking nice and sunny as well as we head towards an overnight low of 10 degrees. Night clear conditions expected across Perth. Similar conditions to today, tomorrow for a top of 27. Mostly sunny Wednesday, 25. And then the weather starts to turn a little bit. Thursday, chance of some morning showers. A top of just 20. Showers likely Friday, a max of 18 degrees. 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We'll get on some Bee Gees very soon. ELO also on the way. 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
0: Let's be honest with ourselves. Dating in 2026 is tough. 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

0: Retro Classics, 6IX, ELO, holding on tight to the Bee Gees before that, and staying alive. It is Macca with you. I'm just alive after this weekend. A jam-packed one. Mother's Day, of course, yesterday. Big belated Mother's Day to all the mums out there. And then Saturday, well, she was full as a gook, wasn't she? Burjo, the Burjo Show, Saturday morning, 8 till midday, out at the Ready for Adventure Show, Wanneroo Showgrounds. What a great day it was out there. And then Saturday night, Jukebox live from the Mount Henry Tavern with Christian and Mark. What a great night that was. Bit of a bit of dinner and a bit of a boogie, which is always good on a Saturday. We're at the Champion Lakes Tavern in Camillo this weekend. So if you haven't already got your tickets, got your tables sorted for that one, go to the website 6ax.com.au and you'll find the link to go to the Champs Lakes Tavern there in Camillo. And we'll see you down there this coming Saturday night. Going to get on some silvers very soon. Forever Classic 6ax.
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0: Nova Classics, 6AX, nearing 3 o'clock. Another 30-minute music marathon after the latest from the newsroom. Getting on some Cutting Crew. And also Emotions are on the way.
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8: Sunny in Perth, the top of 26 from the Capital Radio 6AX Newsroom. I'm Brad McIntosh. Six people being repatriated to Australia from the hantavirus-stricken cruise ship will be required to quarantine at a facility north of Perth. Three people from New South Wales, two Queenslanders and a New Zealander will be forced to spend at least 3 weeks at the Bullsbrook Centre of Resilience, which was built at the height of the COVID pandemic. Health Minister Mark Butler says the flight won't land at Perth Airport.
9: The flight that will be arranged by DFAT to repatriate those Australians and that New Zealander will be landed at RAF Base Pierce. Those six people will be transferred immediately to that quarantine facility directly next door to the RAF base.
8: Treasurer Rita Saffioti is welcoming a $2 billion in federal government funding for housing infrastructure to boost supply. The policy will be outlined in tomorrow's federal budget and will direct money to state-based utility companies. Ms. Saffioti says any policy to help bring more houses online is much needed.
10: Federal Treasurer said housing supply is their number one priority, and that's our number one priority. So I think all levels of government working to make sure we can deliver more homes is something that all Western Australians would support and very much helps our community and our economy into the future.
8: in the Albanese government is preparing to break a number of key election promises in a bid to boost housing supply. Tomorrow's budget is expected to rein in the capital gains tax discount and negative gearing incentives for property investors. Labor had repeatedly promised it would not touch the tax breaks, but now the government claims circumstances have changed and more reform is needed to get young people into the housing market.
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8: The ASX 200 is down 45 points at 8,699. Gold is selling at $4,655 an ounce, and one Australian dollar is buying 72.35 US cents and 12,599 Indonesian rupiah.
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8: The AFL is investing $300,000 from Indigenous Jersey sales into initiatives like the First Nations Impact Fund. It's a direct response to a drop in Indigenous players, aiming to combat racism, address unsafe environments and boost player retention. AFL CEO Andrew Dillon says the league must do more to help First Nations talent reach their full potential, with a goal to increase player numbers from 62 to 89 by 2030.
4: The players are there. Would we like getting more? Absolutely. And that's why we're doing that work. It's not only just about identifying, it's then when the players are on the list, how can we make sure that an Indigenous player stays as long as any other player?
8: And that's the latest 6IX News Update. I'm Brad McIntosh from the Capital Radio Newsroom.
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11: Sunny conditions expected through the remainder of your Monday. 10 degrees, the overnight low will get down to tonight. Similar conditions to today. Tomorrow, hitting a high of 27 degrees. Mostly sunny Wednesday, a max of 25 before the weather starts to turn. Chance of morning showers Thursday, a top of 20 degrees. Showers likely Friday with a high of 18. Right now, sitting at 26 degrees across Perth. 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

0: 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Joe Jackson, is she really going out with him? 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Looking very nice out the window right now. And good temps as well, hovering around that 25-degree mark this afternoon. Looking picture perfect tomorrow, with temperatures hovering around the 27 mark after an overnight low of 10 tonight. Expecting mostly sunny conditions Wednesday and a top of 25. Then by the end of the week, things become a little bit wetter. Chance of some morning showers Thursday and a high of 20. Showers likely Friday, 18 degrees atop your four-day forecast. 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We'll get on some Fleetwood Mac very soon. Take that also on the way, as well as the latest time saver traffic in minutes. Forever Classic, 6AX.
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5: 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A crash on Armidale Road, both directions at Tonkin Highway, Forestdale. Emergency services on site. Also a crash on Tonkin Highway northbound at the exit to Dunreeh Thrive. It's closed at Perth Airport with an oil spill. And roadworks at Rowe Street, westbound closed at William Street in Northbridge with detours in place. Mitchell Freeway is busy, Stevenson Avenue and Reed Highway outbound. Granada Freeway is slow outbound at Millpoint Road and Billier Drive to Russell Road. 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This is Roland with the latest Time Saver Traffic.
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0: 4 o'clock, another 30-minute music marathon after the latest from the newsroom. Knowing me, knowing you. We'll get on some ABBA. There is nothing we can and the Boss. Bruce Springsteen's on the way as well at 6AX.
1: This is Captain Cash. 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
28: Sunny in Perth, an overnight low of 9. From the Capital Radio 6AX newsroom, I'm Brad McIntosh. The Prime Minister says he's prepared to break an election promise for the right reasons, with benefits for property investors to be reined in. Michael Packey reports.
0: The capital gains tax discount and negative gearing will be wound back in a bid to prop up the nation's finances and lift housing supplies. The changes will happen even though the Prime Minister had repeatedly promised the benefits would be left intact. Anthony Albanese argues circumstances have changed.
2: Well, government is about making the right decisions for the right reasons for the times that you are in.
0: The opposition's Tim Wilson says the only reason Labor is in this position is because it's not managed its spending.
3: The government is going to have to be full and transparent about the deceit and betrayal they have put forward.
0: Tuesday's budget is also expected to see the $300 offset for wage and salary earners to be delayed to the 2027-28 financial year.
28: The Australian Medical Association of WA says there is no need for public alarm as six people potentially exposed to the deadly hantavirus land in Perth tomorrow to quarantine. A federal government charter flight from Spain is repatriating the passengers from the MV Hondius cruise ship, sending them straight to the Bullsbrook facility for at least 3 weeks. NWA police have charged a man with distributing thousands of obscene flyers around Perth. Scott Maiman reports.
4: Police say the leaflets contained indecent commentary. Some allegedly contained obscene images of adult men. Police say 40 reports were made about the flyers between mid-2024 and March this year. A raid at a man's Gosnells home saw police seize electronic devices. The 47-year-old was charged with 5 counts of leaving obscene articles. He's due to face court in July. Scott Maiman, Capital Radio News.
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28: The ASX 200 is down 42 points at 8,701. Gold is selling at $4,675 US an ounce, and one Australian dollar is buying 72.39 US cents and 12,601 Indonesian rupiah.
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28: One of the AFL's biggest stars has escaped suspension over a high bump. Jordan Tunbridge reports.
7: It was a nervous wait for Cozzy Pickett after his high contact on Jake Waterman early in Melbourne's win over West Coast. Waterman was left holding his head after the collision, but he got up, played out the game and kicked 3 goals. The AFL match review officer found Pickett decelerated approaching the contest, did not elect to bump and dropped his arms in an attempt to minimise impact.
28: And that's the latest 6IX News Update. I'm Brad McIntosh from the Capital Radio Newsroom.
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12: 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Crash on Tonkin Highway northbound exit to Dunreath Drive, Perth Airport with an oil spill. Left lane closed and heavy traffic on approach. Crash cleared from Armidale Road both directions, Tonkin Highway, Forestdale, and it's looking busy with roadworks on Rowe Street westbound closed at William Street in Northbridge with detours in place. The Mitchell is busy Hutton Street to Hepburn Avenue outbound, Cronulla Highway slow, Hay Street to Millbourne Road, Billy Drive to Russell Road and Rowley Road. 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
17: Sunny conditions expected through the remainder of your Monday, down towards an overnight low of 10 degrees. Similar conditions on the way tomorrow, heading for a high of 27. Mostly sunny Wednesday, expecting a top of 25. then conditions to start to deteriorate. Thursday, chance of some morning showers with a max of 20 degrees. Showers likely Friday and a top of 18. Right now, it's sitting at 26 degrees across Perth. 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

Why does Elton John not like cos lettuce? Because he's a rocket man. 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I'm sorry, I had to get the dad joke out there. I love a good dad joke. Gotta get on some Paul McCartney and Wings in minutes. Alana Miles now. Black Velvet, getting a smooth...

0: Paul McCartney, Listen to What the Man Said, Forever Classic, 6IX, wrapping up a 30-minute music marathon for Stuart and Nara and the team. 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It is Macca with you. That weekend just gone. How about that for the sporting teams around WA and around Perth? The Dockers, of course, starting things off on a Thursday night with that pulsating win against Hawthorn. Flag mantle, well and truly, everyone, I think, on board, except for Westo, maybe, this morning. Plus, also the Eagles, valiant, I will say, against Melbourne. They were in with a shot yesterday, but unfortunately couldn't quite get the job done. The Eagles at home again this weekend. The Dockers play Essendon in Melbourne. And then they're back here for a game against St Kilda the following weekend, which I'm really looking forward to. As I'm looking forward to tomorrow as well, similar conditions to what we've experienced today on the way tomorrow as we take a look at your four-day forecast. 27 degrees headed our way after an overnight low of 10 tonight. Mostly sunny Wednesday, 25. Thursday, chance of some morning showers hanging around, 20 degrees. Showers likely Friday, a top of 18. We'll get to some Flock of Seagulls in minutes. Plus, the latest time saver traffic is on the way as well at Forever Classic 6AX.
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14: Drive like it's National Road Safety Week every week. Buckle up, keep your eyes on the road, and get home safe to your loved ones. A reminder from RAC. A crash on Tonkin Highway northbound exit to Dunreath Drive in Perth Airport. Oil spill on the road surface. Roadworks, Rose Street westbound closed at William Street North Bridge. Detours in place. It's busy on the Kwinana Freeway inbound at Cranford Avenue, outbound on the Mitchell, Hutton Street to Hepburn Avenue, and up at Ocean Reef Road. Slow from Hay Street out to Millpoint Road on the Kwinana, Canning Highway, Billy Drive to Russell Road, and Aroley Road. And on Roe Highway, heavy northbound at Gradison Highway Bypass. 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

0: Martha and the Vandellas, Nowhere to Run, always making me think of Good Morning Vietnam, starring the late, great Robin Williams. That song, I think, in one of his breaks that he did as Adrian Cronow on the radio station, that was one of the songs that he threw to after he did all of his comedy shtick. And honestly, if you're in radio, that movie is like compulsory viewing. As it is compulsory to get along yourself to a jukebox Saturday night. Thanks so much to everyone who came out on Saturday night and hung out with us at the Mount Henry Tavern in Como. I'm sure that Christian and Mark definitely appreciated it. We're out and about again this coming weekend at the Champions Lakes Tavern in Camillo. 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You'll find all the links to link you through to the Champs Tavern and book your spot there for a bit of a dinner and a bit of a boogie later on in the evening. We're at Jukebox at the Champions Lake Tavern in Camillo this weekend. Little River Band very soon. 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

0: Water Boys return to Perth for their first tour in over a decade. 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

0: 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Daryl Hall, John Oates, making dreams come true. 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
7: Clear in Perth, getting down to an overnight low of 9. From the Capital Radio 6IX Newsroom, I'm Brad McIntosh. The federal government has revealed the plan to bring 6 people to Australia who've been stuck on a cruise ship stricken by hantavirus. Labor has arranged a charter flight to transport the 6 people from the Canary Islands to Perth, which will land at an Air Force base in Pearce. Health Minister Mark Butler says the initial plan is for the individuals to quarantine at the Bulsbrook Centre for National Resilience for several weeks.
8: This period of 3 weeks quarantine will cover part of the 42-day quarantine period or potential incubation period that is understood to be relevant to this particular virus. As we move into that 3-week period, we'll be seeking further advice from the Chief Health Officers about what arrangements should take place beyond that.
7: And the state government has released more details about extra support for foster carers and grand carers. Announced in last week's budget, eligible carers can apply for a gold card, with the first phase of support coming in the form of a $377 energy bill rebate from July 1. Child Protection Minister Jess Stoyakovsky says the support is targeted at helping families who are looking after some of the state's most vulnerable children.
9: This is part of a layering of support that we are providing to our foster carers and grand carers. As the Treasurer said, it's a $46.3 million package, and this gold card forms $14.5 million of that package.
7: Foster carer Molly Lawless says with 10 children in her care, the cost of living is becoming more difficult.
10: Our food bill, we're spending sort of between $1,200 and $1,500 a week on groceries, power bills, $1,000 a month, you know, all these costs. And they, you know, every time the bills keep rolling in, you know, even if, you know, the finances don't necessarily want to keep up with that.
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7: The ASX 200 is down 42 points at 8,701. Gold is selling at $4,665 an ounce, and one Australian dollar is buying 72.42 US cents and 12,608 Indonesian rupiah.
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7: Melbourne star Cozzy Pickett has been cleared over a high bump on West Coast Jake Waterman. Pickett clipped Waterman in the head when he arrived late to a contest during the Demons' win yesterday. Match review officer Michael Christian says Pickett did everything he could to minimise the impact.
11: He tried to stop, he tried to decelerate, he tried to get low, he dropped his hand and his arm to try and skirt around Jake Waterman. So,
7: and that's the latest 6IX news update. I'm Brad McIntosh from the Capital Radio Newsroom.
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12: 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A crash on the Kwinana Freeway northbound before Canning Highway, Salter Point, in the left emergency lane. Also, roadworks, Rye Street westbound closed to William Street in Northbridge with detours in place. Breakdown cleared from the Mitchell Freeway northbound after Vincent Street in West Leederville. It's heavy on the Kwinana inbound from Mill Point Road through to the city, out onto the Mitchell as far as Vincent Street. Also, Stevenson Avenue to Whippets Avenue and up at Ocean Reef Road. Slow from Hay Street out to Mill Point Road on the Kwinana, Canning Highway, and Billier Drive to Russell Road. 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This is Roland with the latest Time Saver traffic.
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13: 10 degrees, the overnight low. Clear conditions expected for your Monday evening. Just copy and pasting today into tomorrow. We are 27 degrees expected across Perth. Mostly sunny Wednesday, hitting a high of 25. And then things start to get wet again. First time in ages. 20 degrees Thursday. Chance of some showers in the morning. And showers are likely Friday, reaching a top of 18 degrees. 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

across Perth Monday evening. Drive home. We'll get on some Tina Turner and the Kinks in minutes. Right now, Billy Joel taking us on a trip down the River of Dreams at 6AX.

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0: Forever Classic, 6AX, Kim Wilde's Check and Love, wrapping up a 30-minute music marathon for Stuart and Nara and the team, Perth Window and Door Replacement Company, 25 Oxley Drive, Malaga is where you'll find them, or you can search for them online, Perth Window and Door. Hello, it is Macca with you on a Monday. What are your plans for the week? With the weather going the way it looks like it is going to be going, it is looking like you need to make the most of this good weather that we've got early in the week, because by the time we reach Thursday and Friday, things are going to be getting colder, things are going to be getting a little bit wetter, and winter is going to well and truly show its teeth. As far as tonight goes, 10 degrees, the overnight low, similar conditions to today, tomorrow, 27 degrees expected, mostly sunny Wednesday, 25, then Thursday, chance of some morning showers and a top of 20, Friday, showers likely, and a high of 18. Your 6AX 4-day forecast for custom jewellery design, Whitford City Shopping Centre, check them out at their new location opposite the information desk. We'll get on some Foreigner in minutes. Latest time saver traffic is also on the way at Perth Forever Classic 6AX.
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3: 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A crash, freeway north at Hay Street in the city, blocking the right lane with the towies on site. Also a crash on the Kwinana Freeway northbound before Canning Highway, blocking the left lane with the towies attending. It's looking heavy on the Kwinana inbound, Cranford Avenue to Canning Highway, and queuing from Millpoint Road through to the city and out on the Mitchell as far as Loftus Street. Further north on the Mitchell, Stevenson Avenue to Whitfords Avenue built up, and also some delays at Ocean Reef Road, slow from Hay Street out to Millpoint Road and the Kwinana, Canning Highway, Villiers Drive to Russell Road. CMC Invest brings shares, ETFs and crypto all in one app. Start now at cmcinvest.com. 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This is Roland with the latest Time Saver traffic.
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0: First Forever Classics, 6IX, Paul Simon, You Can Call Me Al. It is Macca with you. Don't forget Nat and Westo back in the Classic Breakfast again tomorrow morning from 5:30 with plenty of great stuff up for grabs, including tickets to the movie H is for Hawk. Could win yourself a double in-season pass to see Claire Foy from The Crown and Brendan Gleeson from Jack Gangs of New York and Mr. Mercedes, which is that's movie H is for Hawk, is in cinemas May 28. Plus, also, tomorrow, Nat and Westo asking the question, what would you like to get buried with or cremated with? Be a part of the show for your chance to win Friday's Caller of the Week prize, a $250 dining voucher to the absolutely magnificent award-winning Sandford Wines restaurant. If you want to get involved with that, you need to be listening in tomorrow morning from 5:30 to the Classic Breakfast with Nat and Westo. 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

0: almost 6 o'clock, another 30-minute music marathon on the way in minutes. Kick it off with some Clarence Clemons and Jackson Browne. And we'll get it on with T-Rex in minutes as well.
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22: Clear in Perth, getting down to an overnight low of 9. From the Capital Radio 6IX newsroom, I'm Brad McIntosh. The Prime Minister says he's prepared to break an election promise for the right reasons, with benefits for property investors to be reined in. Michael Packey reports.
2: The capital gains tax discount and negative gearing will be wound back in a bid to prop up the nation's finances and lift housing supplies. The changes will happen even though the Prime Minister had repeatedly promised the benefits would be left intact. Anthony Albanese argues circumstances have changed.
3: Well, government is about making the right decisions for the right reasons for the times that you are in.
2: The opposition's Tim Wilson says the only reason Labor is in this position is because it's not managed its spending.
4: The government is going to have to be full and transparent about the deceit and betrayal they have put forward.
2: Tuesday's budget is also expected to see the $300 offset for wage and salary earners to be delayed to the 2027-28 financial year.
22: The Australian Medical Association of WA says there is no need for public alarm as six people potentially exposed to the deadly hantavirus land in Perth tomorrow to quarantine. A federal government charter flight from Spain is repatriating the passengers from the MV Hondius cruise ship, sending them straight to the Bullsbrook facility for at least 3 weeks. NWA police have charged a man with distributing thousands of obscene flyers around Perth. Scott Maiman reports.
5: Police say the leaflets contained indecent commentary. Some allegedly contained obscene images of adult men. Police say 40 reports were made about the flyers between mid-2024 and March this year. A raid at a man's Gosnells home saw police seize electronic devices. The 47-year-old was charged with 5 counts of leaving obscene articles. He's due to face court in July. Scott Maiman, Capital Radio News.
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22: The ASX 200 is down 42 points at 8,701. Gold is selling at $4,665 an ounce, and one Australian dollar is buying 72.42 US cents and 12,608 Indonesian rupiah.
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22: One of the AFL's biggest stars has escaped suspension over a high bump. Jordan Tunbridge reports.
23: It was a nervous wait for Cozzy Pickett after his high contact on Jake Waterman early in Melbourne's win over West Coast. Waterman was left holding his head after the collision, but he got up, played out the game and kicked 3 goals. The AFL match review officer found Pickett decelerated approaching the contest, did not elect to bump and dropped his arms in an attempt to minimise impact.
22: And that's the latest 6IX News Update. I'm Brad McIntosh from the Capital Radio Newsroom.
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24: The Western Force are back at HBF Park on Saturday night, taking on the Queensland Reds, raising funds for Zero to Hero. Be there to show your support and stand up for young minds. Crash cleared from the freeway north, Hay Street in the city. Crash cleared from freeway north in the city from Hay Street. All lanes are reopened to traffic. It's heavy on the Kwinana Freeway inbound though from Canning Highway through to the city and onto the Mitchell as far as Loftus Street. Further north, busy Reed Highway and Ocean Reef Road. Slow from Hay Street to Mill Point Road on the Kwinana and around Canning Highway. Grand Farmer Freeway, so westbound through the Northbridge Tunnel. Tonkin Highway, so northbound around Guildford Road. 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
25: 10 degrees, the overnight low. Clear conditions expected for your Monday evening. Just copy and pasting today into tomorrow. We are 27 degrees expected across Perth. Mostly sunny Wednesday, hitting a high of 25. And then things start to get wet again. First time in ages. 20 degrees Thursday. Chance of some showers in the morning. And showers are likely Friday, reaching a top of 18 degrees.
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0: 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Coming your way after 7 o'clock. Going to get on some Steve Miller Band, some Madonna, some Queen and some Phil Collins as Aaron Chilcott's in for Forever Classic Nights with another 30-minute music marathon. Clear conditions this evening, 10 degrees. The overnight low as we take a look at your four-day forecast for Custom Drew Design in the Whitford City Shopping Centre. Similar conditions to today. Tomorrow, 27 degrees expected. Mostly sunny Wednesday, hitting a high of 25. Chance of morning showers then Thursday as things start to deteriorate towards the weekend with a top of 20 degrees. Showers likely Friday, a max of 18 on the way. We'll get to some Jimmy Cliff very soon. 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

0: 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John, one of our former Superstar Experience acts, gave you a chance to see him in New York City. I think it was early last year, John Mellencamp. We do have another one coming your way soon. Can't reveal any details about it just yet, but do know that we have another amazing opportunity for you to jet set halfway around the world to go see one of, if not the greatest, one of the greatest acts of all time. It is an astounding opportunity. It's going to be coming your way soon. Another superstar experience on the home of your getaways and your money that you need in Perth. 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

0: Aaron Chilcott, Zena after 7 with Forever Classic Nights. 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And Phil Collins gonna kick things off. 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

Forever Classic Nights. Hope your weekend was a good one. Lots of Mother's Day breakfast in beds happening across town yesterday. Hopefully not too much burnt toast. Aaron Chill cut along for a 30-minute music marathon. Hang tight for the Steve Miller Band, solo Debbie Harry, and James Rain too, playing after this from Madonna. Forever Classic Nights.

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A 30-minute music marathon. Prince on the way soon. And glad to hear that James Raine's back on the road touring again after that health scare. He says he's enjoying performing now more than ever. And here's one from his self-titled debut album, It's Hammerhead.

0: Kiss. Forever Classic Nights, it's Prince in a 30-minute music marathon as we say a belated happy 100th birthday to David Attenborough. Huge celebrations on the weekend just gone.
1: If children don't grow up knowing about nature and appreciating it, they will not understand it. And if they don't understand it, they won't protect it.
0: Just so glad to see this guy reach the big 100 years milestone. So over the weekend, he was at the Royal Albert Hall in London for a huge party. They had a papier-mâché zebra weaving through the crowd, lots of standing ovations for the man himself, lots of tributes from the celebrity world, a live orchestra, and even a surprise message from King Charles. And how great that David Attenborough has no plans on slowing down anytime soon. He was still in the recording booth only a few days ago. If only I could say here's to the next 100. What a treasure, Sir David Attenborough. Toto on the way. Hear this next.
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0: 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Robert Palmer. 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

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Looking forward to Bruce Hornsby in the Range playing soon. Also, UB40 and Kiss right now. You saw-

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Highly recommend getting one of those. I'll play the Pointer Sisters in a moment, Stevie Nicks and Michael Jackson too, and here's one from the Cars. Oh.

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0: Forever Classic Nights, a 30-minute music marathon with Michael Jackson's Black or White. And you might remember the time that he spoke to Oprah about his own skin color.
1: I have a skin disorder that destroys the pigmentation of the skin. It's something that I cannot help, okay? But when people make up stories that I don't want to be who I am, it hurts me. It's a problem for me, okay? I can't control it, okay?
0: Still need to get along and see the new Michael Jackson movie when I get the chance. Less than 5 minutes till we hear this. The Police coming up.
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0: Forever Classic Nights, moments away from 9 o'clock. Aaron Chilcott here, getting ready to start up another 30-minute music marathon. With the Stones. Pretenders. Let's throw in some ABBA too.
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0: 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Aaron Chilcott here. Would love for you to follow me on Instagram if you're not already. Look up Aaron on Radio. That's two A's and one R in Aaron. Look forward to seeing you on there. Let's do another 30-minute music marathon with Yaz. Dire Straits. And Donna Summer.
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No ads for half an hour as our 30-minute music marathon continues. Aaron Chilcott here. Thanks for having us on. Hang around for Lionel Richie, Starship and Heart playing very soon. And we're back in the year 1983 now. Victoria's township of Yallourn was completely removed to make way for an open-cut mine. And meanwhile, Donna Summer was working hard for the money back in 83.

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0: A 30-minute music marathon with Roxette, Forever Classic Nights. Hey, it was on this day, May 11th, back in 1969, that Monty Python was formed. The British comedy champions, made up of Graham Chapman, John Cleese, Michael Palin and co.
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2: Oh, yes, the Norwegian Blue. 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
1: 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It's dead. That's what's wrong with it.
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We're not stopping anytime soon. It's a 30-minute music marathon, Forever Classic Nights with Aaron Chilcott. Another nightly nudge of knowledge coming up before midnight. A last-minute chance to learn something new today, if you haven't yet. Brian Adams, Anita Ward and John Mellencamp lined up to play.

0: Forever Classic Nights as our 30-minute music marathon continues. I've got Naked Eyes, The Boss and Chris Isaak on the way for us very soon. And John Mellencamp received a great compliment about this song. He told Joe Rogan.
1: One of the nicest things anybody said to me was, is that, John, there was Romeo and Juliet, there was Frankie and Johnny, and now there's Jack and Diane. Those two kids have joined those people.

0: Forever Classic Nights. We can say happy 31st birthday to that song this Friday. Chris Isaak and Somebody's Crying. The end of a 30-minute music marathon. And May 15th, yep, 1995, he released that one. A track that came to life shortly after Chris Isaak broke up with a girlfriend. He'd then gone to a party, but soon realised that he didn't actually want to be there. So he went inside a walk-in wardrobe, closed the door, picked up a guitar that was leaning against the back wall, and wrote Somebody's Crying, which later picked him up a Grammy Award nomination. Sir Rod Stewart on the way. Stand by for this.
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0: as midnight approaches, we say farewell to our Monday. Forever Classic Nights with Aaron Chilcott. I'm going to jump out of here, but just before I do, let's fill your brain with a new fact. Nightly nudge of knowledge time, and this one's about our fascinating bodies. The human circulatory system is more than 96,560 kilometres long. And just to give you some context on that, the circumference of planet Earth is just over 40,000 kilometres. So yeah, our circulatory systems inside all of us are more than double the world. Enjoy the rest of your night. Another 30-minute music marathon starts next.
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G'day, it's Dean Clares here. 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

0: G'day, it's Dean Clares here. Yeah, I'm on 6IX now. 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
11: Sunny today, 27, the top for Perth. From the Capital Radio 6AX newsroom, I'm Scott Maiman. Foster carers are welcoming extra support from the state government, which was announced in last week's budget. A new gold card will become available for eligible carers, with several phases of targeted financial support available. Perth foster carer Molly Lawless has 10 children under her roof. She says the new initiative will bridge the gap involving the cost of living.
12: Reducing that struggle a bit. You know, our kids don't go without. There's nothing that they ask for that we say, you know, no to within reason. But, you know, making it a bit easier on the pocket, helping cover the essentials.
11: High-profile bikie gang member Troy McCarty has been fined $2,500 for fighting in public. The 58-year-old scuffled with a member of a rival club outside a Como hotel in April last year. A glass panel and two doors were destroyed. A number of cars have been damaged while driving in the weekend on the Mitchell Freeway. Police say several large rocks were dropped from the overpass at Butler Boulevard around midday Sunday. Anyone who witnessed the incident or has relevant dashcam footage should contact Crime Stoppers. A popular fast food chain will relocate despite community objection. Brad McIntosh reports.
13: A proposal to relocate the Kwinana McDonald's has been approved despite the community opposing the idea. The plan was approved by the State Development Assessment Panel last week, moving from Gilmore Avenue to the corner of Mieres and Chisholm Avenue. As a result, 3 eucalypt trees will be axed, with replacement plantings required per the approved landscaping conditions. Locals fear it will cause more traffic congestion in an already busy area. Brad McIntosh, Capital Radio News.
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11: And a short time ago, gold was selling at $4,738 US an ounce. The Aussie dollar, 72 US cents, 12,631 Indonesian rupiah.
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11: Some good news this morning for West Coast's Jamie Cripps. He won't need to have surgery. It's understood scans have shown damage to his MCL. The club's hopeful he'll be back towards the end of the season. Aussie Lucas Herbert has earned a place at next month's US Open after winning his first LIV golf event. He pockets $5.5 million after his weekend four-shot victory.
14: That's a nice added bonus, my first major ever.
11: And that's the latest news update. I'm Scott Maiman from the Capital Radio Newsroom.
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15: Sunny and 27 for today with 9 overnight. Tomorrow, mostly cloudy, 25. Thursday, clearing shower, 20. Friday, clearing shower and 19, with 8 in Inglewood and 6 in Hammond Park.
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15: on 6IX. Hey, good to see our $400 million quarantine facility in Bullsbrook is going to get used, finally.
16: Finally, yes, get your masks out. You thought that was all over and done and dusted, but you need to grab them again. So there are 6 passengers making their way over to Perth. Of course, they were on that stranded cruise ship, and they were exposed to hantavirus.
15: Yes, although everyone's being very clear to say, you know, this is not a virus with pandemic potential.
16: Yeah, transmission
15: is very,
16: down.
15: Very difficult.
16: Yeah.
15: So, well, you know, calm down, although you've just, you know, incited panic.
16: Mate.
15: Get your mask out.
16: Well, the thing is, I bought them in bulk off eBay,
15: oh, right. So
16: like years ago. I've got like thousands and all that hand sanitizer.
15: Yes.
16: Don't you think I won't be getting that out, quickie sticks?

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0: Plus, you'll find a bunch of reheated stuff like this.
1: What do you think of lollipops, Mr. Weston?
0: They have their place at certain music events.
1: Are you a chupa-chup kind of guy?
0: Not really.
1: I love sticking a chupa-chup in my mouth. My go-to flavour is strawberries and cream. I remember years ago, actually when I gave up smoking years ago, the thing, my go-to was lollipops. And I just stick them in my mouth. I look like a rapper.
0: Or Kojak.
1: Or Kojak. Except I had slightly more hair than Kojak.
0: Yeah, who loves you, baby.
1: If you were going to reach for a lollipop, what flavour would you go for? Mine's strawberries and cream.
0: I don't even know.
1: Put a little bit of effort into your answer, mate.
0: First thing I thought of was, do they do the Coca-Cola ones?
1: Yes, still? They do.
0: Yeah, maybe that. I can't remember the last time I had a lollipop.
1: Oh, strawberries and cream all the way,
0: strawberries and cream, okay.
1: But you are more of a savoury kind of fella.
0: Yeah.
1: So this actually might appeal to you.
0: Oh, okay.
1: So early this month, in fact, on the 1st of April, IKEA played an April Fool's Day joke announcing a meatball-flavoured lollipop inspired by their world-famous meatballs.
0: It's a bright shape and everything.
1: But by the way, those meatballs, have you ever had the IKEA meatballs?
0: Yeah.
1: You can get the sauce as well, which is like a creamy sauce that goes over the top. Oh, my Lord, I could just sit and eat a whole bowl of meatballs.
0: I can see IKEA.
1: Hey, if you open your gob and we get somebody to cook some up at IKEA, if they've got a really good shot, that could go straight down your cake hole.
0: Yeah.
1: Couldn't it?
0: Yep.
1: All right, so it was all a bit of fun and games. You jokesters, IKEA, I mean, who the hell would ever think of having a meatball-flavoured lollipop?
0: April Fool's Day joke,
1: just a bit of fun until the masses spoke loudly because they received such incredible positive feedback that IKEA has teamed up with Chupa Chup to create, get ready, a meatball-flavoured Chupa Chup. I'm serious. I don't think it'd be soft like your meatballs.
0: No.
1: Won't have as much mouth feel, as much texture, more
0: I'd rather
1: hard.
0: Just stick the meatball on a stick and just eat it.
1: Well, there's another option.
0: But I'm liking the sound of this.
1: You'll probably try one, won't you?
0: Mm.
1: They're going to be giving them away in a limited number in Australian and New Zealand stores. But for me, no. Just plain no. Computer says no. I mean, first of all, trying to open up a Chupa Chup, that is near on impossible. If the people from Chupa Chup are listening, what the hell? You expect me to be Houdini? It takes me 10 minutes and I burn that many calories that I'm actually in deficit by the time I actually put the Chupa Chup in my mouth. But I don't want to be sucking on a Chupa Chup thinking, get ready for me strawberries and cream explosion, only to have something that tastes like a sweaty old pig. No, thank you.
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4: 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On the Kwinana Freeway, it's busy on and off from Mortimer Road to Anketil Road inbound. Also around Berrigan Drive merge. A better run-up across Mataree Bridge in the Narrows through the city. All clear on the Mitchell and Graham Farmer freeways. Northbridge Tunnel moving well in both directions. Some congestion on Patterson Road northbound around Mandurah Road, Cronulla Beach and Rockingham Road, Anketil Road in Naval Base. 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

0: 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More movie tickets to go today for the new one with Claire Foy and Brendan Gleeson, H is for Hawk, plus another shot to get in Friday's Call of the Week draw, the $250 dining voucher to Sandalford today around about 6:55. Asking what you'd like to be buried slash cremated with. What do you want to take into the next life?
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11: 27, the top for Perth today, and sunny. From the Capital Radio 6IX newsroom, I'm Scott Maiman. A group of about half a dozen cruise ship passengers expected to quarantine in Perth have been delayed by a sudden detour to the Netherlands. They're still expected to make the trip to WA, but later this week, after they were on board a cruise ship where there's been a deadly outbreak of hantavirus. 6 people from the ship have now been diagnosed, with 2 more suspected to have it. 3 people have died. The federal government says it'll explain the reasons behind any policy reversals in today's budget. Labor is planning to rein in the capital gains discount and negative gearing incentives for property investors. Those were issues that the Prime Minister went to the last election promising not to change either of the tax breaks. Amazon is launching a seasonal hiring blitz in Australia ahead of its peak sales season. The US company says it'll be hiring 850 workers in short-term roles to help pack and ship orders for customers around the country. 146 of the jobs will be at the Perth facilities in Jandakot and Kewdale. WA police continue the search for a 27-year-old man who's not been seen since February. Alistair Kirkby reports.
12: Samuel Robert Whitsett is believed to have travelled from Victoria to the west. He was last seen in Perth, southeast, heading towards the popular walking trail, the Bibbulmun Track, on February 18. Mr. Whitsett was seen carrying a number of camping items, and it's believed he was intending to travel along the track. Daily searches at 2 campsites along the Bibbulmun have been carried out over the past week and a half by foot and drone due to dense vegetation and rough terrain. Alistair Kirkby, Perth.
11: There's been a rare find by miners in Myanmar, an 11,000-carat ruby. Its superior colour and quality, including its high-grade transparency and a highly reflective surface, adding to its value.
4: Now a 6AX finance update.
11: A short time ago, gold was selling at $4,739 an ounce. The Aussie dollar, 72 US cents, 12,630 Indonesian rupiah.
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11: The West Coast Eagles are still a work in progress. Those words from Eagles coach Andrew McWalter after going down to the Melbourne Demons on Sunday by 32 points. McWalter recognises he's developing a young team.
7: This is not an excuse. We have five forwards that are under the age of 20 years old in today's team. So clearly they haven't played much football together. It's a huge work in progress for us.
11: And the AFL insists it's working to combat a decline in Indigenous player numbers. There are currently 62 First Nations players in the league. That's down from 87 in 2020. That's the latest news update. I'm Scott Maiman from the Capital Radio Newsroom.
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13: 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On the Mitchell Freeway, it's building inbound around Warwick Road, the Cronulla Freeway busy, Mortimer Road to Thomas Road and a Berrigan Drive merge for a better run up across Mataree Bridge in the Narrows through to the city. Tonkin Highway is under speed southbound near Benara Road and Roe Highway slow northbound at Great Eastern Highway Bypass in Hazelmere. Busy on Patterson Road northbound at Mandurah, Cronulla Beach and Rockingham Road, Ankerdale Road, Naval Base. The Western Force are back at HBF Park on Saturday night, taking on the Queensland Reds, raising funds for Zero to Hero. Be there to show your support and stand up for young minds. This is Roland with Time Saver Traffic every 15 minutes.
1: 6AX four-day forecast.
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0: Sunny and 27 today with 9 overnights. Mostly cloudy, 25 tomorrow. A clearing shower and 20 for Thursday. And then showers easing and 19 for Friday. It is 16 in Brookdale and 13 in Pepe Grove.
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14: It is Tuesday the 12th of May. Welcome to it. Have yourself some birthday cake if you're celebrating getting another year older. Enjoy it. You're sharing your birthday with a Dead Set legend, although she's no longer with us. It's the birthday of Florence Nightingale, the lady with a lamp, the founder of modern nursing. So to all our wonderful nurses today, happy International Nurses Day. Thank you for everything that you do. Happy 76th birthday to Irish actor Gabriel Byrne, who's been in movies like Little Women, The Usual Suspects, The Man in the Iron Mask.
0: He was celebrating a birthday, having a party at home, and there was a surprise guest that just turned up, Bob Dylan.
15: I don't know if you've ever gotten a present like this, but you know when somebody's passing through an airport and they say, oh, forgot to get it, and they go into one someplace that says, souvenir of Rio de Janeiro, because that's where he was.
0: Yeah, yeah, yeah.
15: It was a copper plate thing, the cheapest possible thing you could get, wrapped in newspaper. But because it's Bob Dylan, I still have it on the wall.
14: Oh, fantastic. Hey, a member of the Brat Pack is birthdaying today. Happy 64th birthday to Martin Sheen's son, or one of them, Emilio Estevez, star of flicks like St Elmo's Fire and, of course, The Breakfast Club.
0: Yes, telling a story here about he nearly got sacked. This is about director John Hughes.
16: John had organized a read-through of the script, and I had, the night before, had just had all four wisdom teeth pulled, impacted wisdom teeth, and I was on pain pills. At the end of the read-through, John says, listen, I brought the first cut of my movie, 16 Candles. And he says, I want to show it to you. And I didn't think I made it through the opening credits, and I passed out. And I woke up at the end credits, and I looked at Judd, and Judd says, I think you're getting fired.
14: Oopsie.
0: Judd Nelson having some fun there.
14: Happy 45th birthday to the wonderful Rami Malek, who can be seen opposite Russell Crowe in the new Nuremberg movie, which is streaming on Netflix. But before that, of course, let's not forget, he picked up the Academy Award for portraying Freddie Mercury in Bohemian Rhapsody.
17: I realized, oh, I don't need a choreographer. I need a movement coach. I love Eddie Redmayne's performance in The Theory of Everything. And I said, who's he working with? And apparently he's still working with this person, so I couldn't have them. So I had to find my own. Her name was Polly Bennett. She would have me do Killer Queen as a soliloquy in the style of Marie Antoinette. And I'd say, well, all right, guys. She keeps Moët Chandon with a British accent, and all of a sudden things were happening to my body. I was like, oh, she's good.
14: Oh, he deserved that Academy Award. One of my favourite comedians is birthdaying today. Happy 58th birthday to Catherine Tate.
18: She's had the baby.
19: I know.
18: She's had the baby.
19: I know.
18: Oh, little girl.
19: I know.
18: It's only a little dinky thing like that. Have you seen it?
19: Yeah.
18: And it ugly. I've never seen such ugly child. It's right in the life out of it.
14: English muso Steve Winwood is blowing out 78 candles today.
20: Spencer Davis Group. And a bit more Spencer Davis Group. He was in Traffic, he was in Blind Faith, he had the solo career.
14: He's done a lot, mate, hasn't he?
20: Absolutely.
14: And sticking to the Brits now, it's a happy heavenly birthday to Ian Dury.
20: Oh, I did enjoy this little tune from the early 80s, but there is one song, isn't there, that
14: yeah,
20: we've got to play?
14: Yeah, I love this
20: one. So.
14: Fantastic.
20: Let's do it. On what would have been Ian Dury's birthday at 6:08, Forever Classic, 6AX.
21: The deserts of Sudan and the gardens of Japan, from Milan

0: There's another one that you'll pretty much only find on Forever Classic 6AX in Perth at 14 past 6. Nat and Westo on the Classic Brekkie for Fox Removals at approximately 6.55. We're going to open up the phones and give you a chance to be the caller of the week. You can also be a part of the show on Facebook, but 9484 1080. We love it when you call. $250 dining voucher to Sandiford's award-winning restaurant in the Swan Valley.
1: Brilliant price.
0: And the topic today is what would you like to be buried with or cremated with, I suppose?
1: What do you want to take with you to the afterlife?
0: Because your dad had, what was it, a packet of Winnie Blues?
1: Yep, I gave him a packet of Winnie Blues, and I left out the lighter for obvious reasons.
0: Yeah.
1: And a family-sized block of Cadbury's Dairy Milk chocolate.
0: There you go.
1: His favourite.
0: So it sort of got me thinking, because, you know, you don't want to be too morbid, but Dad is 90, and, you know, he's... I've watched the decline in the last 5 years, and you've got to be realistic. It's going to happen one day. Mm-hmm. But he's been very clear. I've got all the directions from him as to what he wants and what he doesn't want, and he basically wants, like, no service.
1: What? Like, nothing at all?
0: No, you know, the kind of, like, no service, no viewing, no ceremony.
1: What are you going to do, just chuck him in a skip bin? I think you have to have something. Legally, you have to do something.
0: Yes,
1: mate.
0: I believe
1: you can't just leave him in the nursing home and just lock the door.
0: You deal with it.
1: Where's Mr. Weston been?
0: I think it's called a direct cremation is what he's looking at there. So no formal service. They basically pick him up and off they go. And
1: well, up to Midland Brick.
0: Yeah,
1: use the big furnace up there.
0: Exactly. And I said, well, so what do you want to coffin wise and all that sort of stuff? And he's like, well, I don't care. Just get one of those cardboard. Put me in a cardboard box.
1: Cardboard box.
0: So I'll probably head off to like Good Guys or something like that and say, have you got, you know, an empty box for a reasonable size fridge? And away you go.
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4: 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On the Mitchell Freeway, it's building inbound around Warwick Road. The Kwinana Freeway is busy, Mortimer Road to Thomas Road and Aberigan Drive merge before a better run up across Mattery Bridge and the Narrows through to the city. And all clear Graham Farmer Freeway, Northbridge Tunnel in both directions. Tonkin Highway is under speed southbound near Benara Road. And busy on Patterson Road at Mount Road, Cronulla Beach heading north. Also Rockingham Road, Axtell Road, Naval Base. From concepts to completion, major infrastructure developments are transforming WA. Together, we're building for tomorrow. 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

0: 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It is 27 past 6. We've got movie tickets to the new one, H is for Hawk. Hit cinemas on the 28th of May. Plus, giving you a chance to be our call of the week when we open up the phones at 6:55. What would you like to be buried with or cremated with? What do you want to take into the next world? So we've got the news coming up. And we got,
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12: 47 degrees, the top for Perth today, and sunny. From the Capital Radio 6IX Newsroom, I'm Scott Maiman. Michael Voss has quit as coach of Carlton. The Blues coach reportedly deciding that his resignation is effective immediately, bringing an end to a turbulent tenure at Carlton. Blues officials are expected to issue an update later today. A group of about half a dozen cruise ship passengers expected to quarantine in Perth have been delayed by a sudden detour to the Netherlands. They're still expected to make the trip to WA, but later this week, after they were on board a cruise ship where there's been a deadly outbreak of hantavirus. 6 people from the ship have now been diagnosed, with 2 more suspected to have it. 3 people have died. The federal government says it'll explain the reasons behind any policy reversals in today's budget. Labor is planning to rein in the capital gains discount and negative gearing incentives for property investors. Those were issues that the Prime Minister went to the last election promising not to change either of the tax breaks. Amazon is launching a seasonal hiring blitz in Australia ahead of its peak sales season. The US company says it'll be hiring 850 workers in short-term roles to help pack and ship orders for customers around the country. 146 of the jobs will be at the Perth facilities in Jandakot and Kewdale. WA police continue the search for a 27-year-old man who's not been seen since February. Alistair Kirkby reports.
1: Samuel Robert Whitsett is believed to have travelled from Victoria to the west. He was last seen in Perth, southeast, heading towards the popular walking trail, the Bibbulmun Track, on February 18. Mr. Whitsett was seen carrying a number of camping items, and it's believed he was intending to travel along the track. Daily searches at two campsites along the Bibbulmun have been carried out over the past week and a half by foot and drone due to dense vegetation and rough terrain. Alistair Kirkby, Perth.
12: There's been a rare find by miners in Myanmar, an 11,000-carat ruby. Its superior colour and quality, including its high-grade transparency and a highly reflective surface, adding to its value.
11: Now a 6AX finance update.
12: A short time ago, gold was selling at $4,739 an ounce. The Aussie dollar, 72 US cents, 12,630 Indonesian rupiah.
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12: The West Coast Eagles are still a work in progress. Those words from Eagles coach Andrew McWalter after going down to the Melbourne Demons on Sunday by 32 points. McWalter recognises he's developing a young team.
13: This is not an excuse. We have five forwards that are under the age of 20 years old in today's team. So clearly they haven't played much football together. It's a huge work in progress for us.
12: And the AFL insists it's working to combat a decline in Indigenous player numbers. There are currently 62 First Nations players in the league. That's down from 87 in 2020. That's the latest news update. I'm Scott Maiman from the Capital Radio Newsroom.
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14: 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On the Mitchell Freeway, it's inbound at Shenton Avenue. Also Hepburn Avenue to Warwick Road. Banana Freeway busy. Mortimer Road to Rowley Road and American Drive for a better run up across Mantaree Bridge in the Narrows, 30 to the city. Tonkin Highway is under speed southbound near Banara Road, Roe Highway side northbound at Great Eastern Highway Bypass, busy Patterson Road at Mandurah, Cronulla Beach and Rockingham Road, Ankster Road, Naval Base. 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
15: Sunny and 27 today with 9 overnights. Mostly cloudy 25 tomorrow. Possible shower 20 for Thursday. And then Friday, clearing shower and 19. It is 16 degrees in Hillary's and also in High Wycombe.
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0: Forever Classic, 6AX, it is 6:42, and for Fox Removals, it's Nat and Westo on the Classic Brekkie. We will check the roads very shortly with Roland, but Pete, you've spotted an incident, mate?
1: Yeah, a crash on Great Eastern Highway, coming down Greenmount Hill. Three cars, motorbike, and it's in the right-hand lane.
0: All right, mate, thank you for letting us know, and hopefully it's not too serious. So, movies.
2: Let's talk about them.
0: We do enjoy them. And we often have the opportunity to send you to the cinema to see stuff like this. H is for Hawk. It's in cinemas 28th of May. It's got a couple of names in there. Claire Foy, who was Her Majesty Queen Elizabeth II in The Crown.
2: Yes.
0: But also Brendan Gleeson, who's kind of, you know, he's up there.
2: The Irish actor. And you reminded me yesterday, he was Mad-Eyed Mooney in the Harry Potter movies. But
0: you know, and he was in Mr. Mercedes, which you watched recently.
2: I love that
0: based
2: show.
0: Based on the Stephen King book. Mm-hmm. He was in Braveheart, Gangs of New York. So, you know, the man's got a resume.
2: Sure has.
0: Knows his way around a little bit of acting. So this is based on a memoir by Helen MacDonald. So Claire Foy is Helen, and she kind of, like, pulls back after her her dad's death, which is Brendan Gleeson. And she has a strange kind of way of dealing with it.
3: I need something different. I want a goshawk.
4: Goshawks, the world is the maddest of raptors.
0: I want a goshawk, as you do.
2: What, for dinner or?
0: I think.
2: Can you bake that like to clay to pigeons?
0: Probably. I don't know.
2: Actually, no. Clay pigeons is where you shoot them.
0: Yeah.
2: But you know where you cook things up in clay. Anyway, totally away from the show now. No, it's called H is for Hawk, and she's struggling with Dad's death, and so she wants to train a goshawk.
0: Yeah. I guess they could have called it G is for Goshawk, but they've gone for H is for Hawk. So we've got a double in season. It doesn't start until the 28th of May. If you want one, give us a call now, 94 84 1080. We could send you off to the movies. 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
7: 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A breakdown, Graham Farmer Freeway, Northbridge Tunnel westbound, blocking the right lane, traffic slow on approach. The Mitchell Freeway slow, Hodges Drive to Erindale Road inbound, Quinana Freeway busy, Thomas Road to Rowley Road and a Berrigan Drive, and Tonkin Highway heavy southbound at Benara Road and underspeed both directions at Welsh Parade East. Prior Highway slow in both directions around Tonkin Highway. 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

0: 6:55, the classic brekkie with Nat and Westo for Fox Removals on Forever Classic 6AX, where Friday someone becomes caller of the week, and you don't even have to be a caller. You could just comment on Facebook, and you're in the draw.
1: Mm.
0: But 9484-1080 is the number. $250 dining voucher to Sandford's award-winning restaurant in the Swan Valley. And it's a simple one today, just off the back of stuff we were talking about recently with...
1: Yeah, we were throwing things around. What would you like to be buried with or cremated with? What would you like to take to...
0: The next world.
1: The next world. But it came off the back of me when my dad passed away many, many years ago, and he was cremated, but in the coffin there, I snuck a couple of items, a pack of Winnie Blues and a family-size block of Cadbury Dairy Milk chocolate, see, which was his favourite.
0: That's just silly, though, because it will melt when he's being cremated. But the cigarettes would come in handy in the...
1: Well,
0: in,
1: sure. You know. I didn't add the cigarette lighter.
0: No, you didn't need it.
1: Because could you imagine if he did have it in there and the cremation went ahead?
0: Yeah.
1: Somebody left the lighter in there. But it got us thinking, what would you like to take to the afterlife? What are you taking with you?
0: Didn't you go with something similar to your dad?
1: It's very similar. Apple doesn't fall far from the tree, as you can see by my eyebrows. I've got my dad's eyebrows. Thanks, Dad. I said, can we have some Great Northern to get me to the other side?
0: So booze instead of cigarettes, yeah.
1: Yeah, and maybe some Maltesers.
0: So chocolate. Very similar.
1: I did want to take my dogs, but apparently that's illegal in all Australian states.
0: Yeah, no, they'd have to
1: take a living dog
0: first, you know, and you just keep them frozen or get them stuffed or something.
1: Ah, taxiderm. I'll taxiderm them.
0: Yeah, so that your Great Northern can might cause an issue.
1: Oh, might explode, might
0: as well. Mm.
1: Hey, it'd lighten up the whole funeral, wouldn't it?
0: Liven things up.
1: I'd go out with a bang, mate.
0: Indeed. So what would you like to be buried / cremated with, or, you know, what do you want to take into the next life? There's so much stuff coming through on Facebook.
1: Mm, great stuff, too.
0: Give us a call, 9484-1080. Give yourself a shot at the caller of the week. $250 dining voucher to Sandleford.
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11: Sunny today, 27, the top for Perth. From the Capital Radio 6IX newsroom, I'm Scott Maiman. We begin in the UK. 62 Labour MPs have now called for Prime Minister Keir Starmer to resign, and an Aussie expat MP has put a hand up to replace him. Catherine West needs at least 81 names to force a party leadership election after Labour there fared poorly in local elections. The 60-year-old was born in northeast Victoria, educated in Sydney, and moved to London almost 30 years ago. Five Australians and a New Zealander who were on board a hantavirus-infected cruise ship are confirmed to be forced into quarantine when they eventually arrive in Perth later this week. Though their travel has been delayed, on arrival, the passengers will be immediately taken to a purpose-built facility where they'll spend at least 3 weeks in quarantine. No suspicious circumstances from a blaze which yesterday gutted a farmstay property in Perth South. Brad McIntosh has details.
12: The popular farmstay on Cobby Lane in Baldivers went up in flames early in the morning on Monday. Emergency services were called just after 2:30 a.m. to the property. It's believed the blaze has destroyed one of the structures but was empty at the time. Police are treating the fire as not suspicious. Nearby campers spotted the blaze and rang emergency services, with no campers affected. Brad McIntosh, Capital Radio News.
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11: And the Dow Jones has closed at 49,704. Gold is selling at $4,745 an ounce. The Aussie dollar, 72 US cents, 12,629 Indonesian rupiah.
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11: Carlton coach Michael Voss has resigned. The Blues have just one win from 9 games this year. Voss is reported to have handed in his resignation in recent days. Matthew Nix is praising the leadership of his players after Adelaide came from 10 points down at half-time this weekend to beat Richmond on Sunday by 37 points. The Crows sit 8th on the ladder ahead of games against North Melbourne and Hawthorn in the coming weeks. The Adelaide coach also speaking highly of captain Jordan Dawson, playing his first game back after the death of his brother.
13: Being a big part of that turnaround. His ability to chat at halftime, talk through with the group about what he's seeing, what he's feeling, and then to make be part of a call to get him back in the midfield. And, you know, even our other leaders to talk through that.
11: And the AFL has stood down a pair of timekeepers after a bungle, which added almost 2 minutes to the third quarter of Geelong's win over Collingwood. That's the latest news update. I'm Scott Maiman from the Capital Radio Newsroom.
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14: 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Breakdown, Grand Palmer Freeway, Northbridge Tunnel westbound, blocking the right lane with towies on site. Slow on approach. Also slow on the Mitchell inbound at Ocean Reef Road exit. Also Whifford Avenue to Erindale Road. The Cronulla Freeway is busy. Thomas Road to Rowley Road, Berrigan Drive and Farrington Road to Mount Reeve Bridge. And Tonkin Highway heavy southbound at Banara Road and underspeed in both directions of Wellsboro Road East. 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Different. This is Roland with Time Saver Traffic every 15 minutes.
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0: 27 and sunny today with 9 overnight, mostly cloudy and 25 tomorrow, possible shower 20 for Thursday and a clearing shower and 19 by Friday. 16 in East Rockingham, 7 in East Perth. 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
0: 6IX. 7:05, and we are discussing something that could see you come up caller of the week on Friday. $250 to go and dine at Sandalfield's award-winning restaurant in the Swan Valley. That's nice.
1: So good.
0: Just for being part of the show on Facebook or on the phone, 9484 1080. It's what would you like to be buried / cremated with? What do you want to take into the next world? It's almost like your favourite things, which for you is beer and chocolate.
1: Not at the same time, though. You can't have beer and chocolate at the same time because the chocolate tastes weird.
0: No, it depends on the beer.
1: Does it?
0: Because there are, like, dessert beers.
1: Are there? I only know one beer, and that's Great Northern. Although the Sandalfield wines and the beers up there is pretty darn good. We'll find out what you want to be buried with very soon.
0: I have no idea. Let me think about that. Plenty of people on Facebook, and we do have calls coming through as well, so give yourself a shot at the call of the week. Tell us what you want to take into the next world.

0: It is the Classic Brekkie with Nat Westo for Fox Removals on Forever Classic 6AX, 13 past 7, Friday, quarter of the week. You know you'd love to go to Sandford's award-winning restaurant in the Swan Valley, especially with a $250 dining voucher. So be a part of the show on Facebook or on the phone, 94841080. You'll be in the draw discussing today what you would like to be buried with or cremated with, what you want to take into the next world. off the back of what you were telling me about your dad, how you put in chocolate and cigarettes with him.
1: Yeah, yeah. All the important things in his life.
0: Absolutely. You need them. Let's hit the phones.
1: Christine from Stirling, tell us what you're taking with you to the next world.
2: Well, I'd like to take a nice rose.
1: Oh.
2: Probably just Joey or maybe Mr. Lincoln, a beautiful rose. That'd be lovely. Mum.
1: That's nice. Oh, you gave Mum one as well, did you?
2: She wanted a rose and had a lot of trouble getting the peace rose. But anyway, she went one very similar, but yeah.
1: Fantastic.
2: That was what she did.
1: Yeah, I wouldn't mind that. Mm-hmm. Bang a few flowers. In fact, cover me up with rose petals, will you?
0: Really?
2: Oh, yeah.
1: Take the thorns out.
2: Well, Mum will dress nicely, so, you know, it has to be dressed nicely. You can't just go there with nothing on.
1: Oh, well, I don't know about that. Well, maybe I'll be the first.
0: That's how you came into this world. That's how you can
1: no,
0: go
1: you're
0: out.
1: Leaving. So, yes, I want to be covered by rose petals. Take the pricks out. I don't want the thorny things, but the rose petals. That'd be lovely.
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5: 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Breakdown cleared from Graham Farmer Freeway, Northbridge Tunnel westbound. It's looking slow on the Mitchell inbound, Warwick Road to Arundale Road, Cronulla Freeway busy, Thomas Road to Rowley Road and Berrigan Drive to Leach Highway, again around Mount Hare Bridge. And Tonkin Highway heavy southbound at Bernara Road, under speed in both directions at Welsh Parade East, Pro Highway slow both directions at Tonkin Highway and Great Eastern Highway Bypass, and northbound at Nicholson Road. 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

0: little bit of Jukebox Saturday Night there on a Tuesday morning, really. KC and the Sunshine Band, they belong on Forever Classic, 6AX, 7:25. For Fox Removals, it's the classic brekkie with Nat and Westo. And on Friday, call of the week, the standard voucher, $250. Go out and treat yourself while you are above ground. Because today it's about, well, either being buried or cremated, you know, toddling off into the next life.
1: Yeah.
0: And what you want to take with you.
1: Mm-hmm.
0: Interesting ones on Facebook.
1: Yep.
0: Jean, no precious rings as I'm being cremated. They will, however, gain the titanium that's in my current knee, and I may have a second one by then. They'll sell the metal, make a bit of coin, but she does agree with you with the Maltesers.
1: See, Jean, it's a great idea. Monica's got me and my two furry friends and 18 chooks. Good Lord, that's going to be a full casket.
0: Yes.
1: Sorry, Nat, it's got to be caramel Tim Tams. See, I'd go there as well.
0: Caramel Tim Tams instead of the Maltesers.
1: Maltesers, now, to keep the blood sugar happening.
0: Pete from Bedford called, and we're in the middle of other stuff. We said, oh, we'll call you back, Pete, and then we've gone and misplaced his number. But I'm going to guess...
1: Elvis.
0: It'll be all of his Elvis memorabilia, because the man is just all over Elvis.
1: He loves his Elvis.
0: So I reckon... You can call and correct me if I'm wrong, Pete, but I'm going to say that's what it is. All right, let's get to the phone.
1: Now, Janine from Midland, I can hear you driving along there, but we're talking about what you want to take with you to the afterlife. What would you take with you, mate?
2: Well, I love playing tennis, and I want to play. I've got a lot of older friends mm-hmm. that play tennis after their 80s. I want to be dressed in me tennis shoes,
1: ooh,
2: me tennis skirt, me tennis top, me tennis hat,
1: right,
2: and me tennis racket.
1: Gee, so you're all ready for a match
2: when
1: you get up there, you're ready to take on the big fella himself.
2: Yeah, I've got a few people up there. I can play tennis. Some of my tennis mates are up there.
1: Oh, bless.
0: Would it be like, you know, that classic 1970s poster with the girl on the court bending over to pick up the tennis balls? Would it be that sort of look, Janine?
2: Yeah, probably.
1: Well, I want to make sure you've got a nice big white pair of bloomers.
2: Bombay bloomers.
1: Yeah, Bombay bloomers. We don't want anything poking out when it shouldn't be poking out, Janine.
2: And another thing is, because it was a sad week last week, my auntie Margaret died. She was 93.
1: Oh,
2: she would be 94 on Saturday. Mm. And we were discussing with my cousin, that's an... daughter,
1: yep,
2: what she wanted to bury her in. And Sharon was going to put her in one of these nice, beautiful dresses, and Sharon reckons her mum would have been horrified. So she's going in the silky pyjamas.
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3: Sunny today, 27, the top for Perth. From the Capital Radio 6IX newsroom, I'm Scott Maiman. We begin in the UK. 62 Labour MPs have now called for Prime Minister Keir Starmer to resign, and an Aussie expat MP has put a hand up to replace him. Catherine West needs at least 81 names to force a party leadership election after Labour there fared poorly in local elections. The 60-year-old was born in northeast Victoria, educated in Sydney, and moved to London almost 30 years ago. Five Australians and a New Zealander who were on board a Hunter virus-infected cruise ship are confirmed to be forced into quarantine when they eventually arrive in Perth later this week. Though their travel has been delayed, on arrival, the passengers will be immediately taken to a purpose-built facility where they'll spend at least 3 weeks in quarantine. No suspicious circumstances from a blaze which yesterday gutted a farmstay property in Perth South. Brad McIntosh has details.
4: The popular farmstay on Cobby Lane in Baldivers went up in flames early in the morning on Monday. Emergency services were called just after 2:30 a.m. to the property. It's believed the blaze has destroyed one of the structures but was empty at the time. Police are treating the fire as not suspicious. Nearby campers spotted the blaze and rang emergency services, with no campers affected. Brad McIntosh, Capital Radio News.
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3: And the Dow Jones has closed at 49,704. Gold is selling at $4,745 an ounce. The Aussie dollar, 72 US cents, 12,629 Indonesian rupiah.
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3: Carlton coach Michael Voss has resigned. The Blues have just one win from 9 games this year. Voss is reported to have handed in his resignation in recent days. Matthew Nix is praising the leadership of his players after Adelaide came from 10 points down at half-time this weekend to beat Richmond on Sunday by 37 points. The Crows sit 8th on the ladder ahead of games against North Melbourne and Hawthorn in the coming weeks. The Adelaide coach also speaking highly of captain Jordan Dawson, playing his first game back after the death of his brother.
5: Being a big part of that turnaround. His ability to chat at halftime, talk through with the group about what he's seeing, what he's feeling, and then to make be part of a call to get him back in the midfield. And, you know, even our other leaders to talk through that.
3: And the AFL has stood down a pair of timekeepers after a bungle, which added almost 2 minutes to the third quarter of Geelong's win over Collingwood. That's the latest news update. I'm Scott Maiman from the Capital Radio Newsroom.
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6: 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Breakdown, Tonkin Highway southbound before Morley Drive in Morley in the right emergency lane. The Mitchell is southbound, Woodfords Avenue and Warwick Road to Erindale Road, also Stevenson Avenue to Scarborough Beach Road. The Quinana Freeway busy, Thomas Road to Rowley Road, Berrigan Drive and Farrington Road to Mount Hurry Ridge. Tonkin Highway heavy southbound at Banara Road and underspeed both directions at Wells Parade East. Royal Highway slow both directions at Tonkin Highway and Great Eastern Highway bypass. 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
7: Sunny and 27 today, 9 overnight, mostly cloudy and 25 tomorrow, possible shower 20 Thursday, and a clearing shower and 19 on Friday, sitting on 5 in Red Hill and 8 in Hammy Hill. 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

0: Nothing like an early injection of the Beatles to get you underway. And you know what? You're likely to pretty much only find that on Forever Classic 6AX. It is 7:44 with Nat and Westo on the Classic Brekkie for Fox Removals. Our number is 9484 1080. We've got the Facebook page as well, and we love it when you engage with us because, well, you know, you've got some great stories to tell, but also in the process, you could be the caller of the week and get the $250 dining voucher to Sandiford's award-winning restaurant in the Swan Valley off the back of a chat we were having, Nat, mm-hmm. about, you know, what you sent your dad off with all those years ago with chockies and cigarettes.
1: Yeah.
0: You know.
1: I know the man.
0: And then
1: that's what he liked.
0: Well, it's good. It's good that you knew your dad. That's good. that's always a positive. And yourself, you're going on a similar path. You want your Canada Great Northern and the chockies as well.
1: Absolutely.
0: So that's the question. What do you want to be either buried or cremated with? What are you taking into the next world, Annie, from Two Rocks?
2: Well, I would take with me two of my favourite bottles of Shiraz.
1: Mm.
2: So that I, you know, I can lie there in my coffin because I'm going to be buried.
1: Yep. So you can lay there in your coffin. You need one of those swirly straws.
2: One of those big, long, swirly straws, yeah, and they can stick one end in my mouth and one end in both the bottles. And, and my favourite champagne, my favourite Shiraz is Annie's Lane.
1: Well, that
2: named
1: seems...
2: Named after me, of course.
0: Absolutely.
1: Well, is it named after you because you consume so much of it that you're keeping the company afloat, Annie?
2: I do rather like the taste of it. I do tend to indulge in the odd red, as well as champagne and whatever else is on offer there. I'll drink whatever's on offer.
0: And we can skip the embalming stage then because you've already done it.
2: I'll be pickled, yes, that's right. I'll be well and truly preserved.
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5: 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On the Mitchell Freeway, it's slow. Woodford's Avenue to Reed Highway. Also, Stevenson Avenue to Vincent Street inbound. Banana Freeway busy. Anketell Road to Rowley Road. Royal Highway to Mount Hurry Bridge and Canning Highway to South Terrace. Tonkin Highway busy southbound at Benara Road in both directions of Welsh Parade East. Royal Highway slow both directions at Tonkin Highway and southbound at Great Eastern Highway Bypass. Also busy on Marmion Avenue at Reed Highway in Careen heading south, Leach Highway at Manning Road Bentley and at Shelley Bridge in Shelley. Drive like it's National Road Safety Week every week. Buckle up, keep your eyes on the road and get home safe to your loved ones. A reminder from RAC. This is Roland with Time Saver Traffic every 15 minutes.
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0: 7:56, Forever Classic, 6AX, Nat West on the classic recce for Fox Removals. There you go. Heaven's a place on earth, so you don't need to be buried or cremated. You can just stay here. But we are asking what you want to take into the next world off the back of, you know, the stuff that you put in with your dad when he passed. Now, we were trying to get hold of Pete from Bedford. Finally got him. I think I know where this is going to go. What would you want to be buried or cremated with, Pete?
1: Well, first of all, I want to put on my Aloha from Hawaii Elvis Presley jumpsuit.
2: Of course, mate. Yep.
1: And then my puppies.
2: Oh.
1: All my puppies have gone to God. I want to be cremated in their ashes.
2: Oh, so you've got their urns at the moment?
1: Yeah. My two favourite ones are still with me.
2: Oh, mate. Well, I'm a bit like you, but I'm going to have to go for the extra large coffin because I think I've got about a dozen. Ashes of my beautiful dogs and cats.
0: There you go. We ended up. We got Pete in the end. So Nina doesn't want to be buried. Fear of suffocating, getting burner hurts. So cremation's out. So off to the taxidermist, so she can still be around with the family.
2: Sit her on the couch. What about Craig? He wants to go with his club sport. Yeah, good on you, mate. And Trevor wants to go with the Monaro and the Harley. I love that. Just put yourself in the boot and then just bury it.
0: I like some people planning ahead. Lisa, a fire extinguisher and a claw hammer.
2: Bev's got a hammer as well, just in case. And I like Debs. Debs is me. I'd like a radio to listen to you guys. Really? You haven't suffered enough?
0: Yeah.
2: And a can of Mortine to keep the bugs away.
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7: 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From the Capital Radio 6AX Newsroom, I'm Scott Maiman. Carlton coach Michael Voss has resigned. Eddie Summerfield has the latest.
8: With just one win from nine games, Carlton coach Michael Voss has decided to walk away from coaching. Voss signed a two-year contract extension after taking the Blues to a preliminary final in 2023, but since then the club limped into finals in 2024 before missing last year. Tom De Koning and Jack Silvani both opting to walk away from Princes Park last season. The writing has been on the wall much of 2026, with the club unable to convert half-time leads into wins. Josh Fraser is expected to be the club's interim coach for the remainder of the season. Eddie Summerfield, Melbourne.
7: The federal opposition's calling on the Albanese government to call an election if it uses tonight's budget to break key election promises. Labor is expected to rein in the capital gains tax discount and negative gearing deductions for property investors. But in the lead-up to the last election, the Prime Minister repeatedly ruled out such changes. No suspicious circumstances from a blaze which yesterday gutted a farmstay property in Perth South. The fire broke out at the venue on Cobby Lane in Baldivis about 2 o'clock yesterday morning. The structure was destroyed. A must-see for Beatles fans. The old Apple headquarters in London has been filled with